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To say I'm super hype about Shakira performing at the World Cup Finals halftime show would be an understatement. 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
1: To say Ray literally does everything would be an understatement. 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

She'll be all right. 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

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Bella Kay, I love it, I love it, I love it. 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

Word on the street, specifically MSG, the New York streets, Taylor and Travis's wedding with decorations, estimated to cost total $35 million. Is that it?

some movies like I do. I'm really sad about the fact that I feel like this movie didn't get a lot of love. I feel like it's super slept on. The movie Power Ballad dropped recently with Nick Jonas and Paul Rudd. I really loved it. It's K92. Niall Horan is on Taste So Good.

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Tomorrow morning with the K92 morning thing, that'll be 8:20. 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

And this town's lost its faith. 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Oh my, my, oh my, my love, I take one look at you, you're taking me out.

It could be some flash floods coming in tomorrow. Rain, thunderstorms, all that, etc. High of 83 tomorrow, Friday. Arianators, K92.

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I mean, it kind of works out perfectly if you love yourself some mixed drinks, especially pina coladas. It's Friday when you're off work. Have one or two or three. It's National Pina Colada Day. It's K92. I'm Julian. Dominic Fike is on.

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1: 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Have a drink, clink.

What are you on? You on IG, TikTok, Snap, et cetera, et cetera. I'm on all of it. 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

Yo, I love this, man. Nick Jonas recently on the Jay Shetty podcast shared a heartfelt letter to his wife, Priyanka Chopra, emphasizing, of course, how much he loves her, but the importance of celebrating each other's strengths. 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

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Called your bluff, better cite the source. 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

She'll be all right. No riding shining armored knight. She will save herself this time. And in fact, tonight, she did confirm. The cold never lasts, my darling. It just teaches the heart how

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0: Your K92 Morning Thing with Monica and Antoine. And how's everybody feeling? Because it's Friday. Welcome to the weekend. Today's going to be partly cloudy. A high of 84 is currently 70 in Roanoke, 71 in Lynchburg, and 66 in the NRV. I got to tell you, this is going to sound old, but things are not made the same anymore. They're not as strong as they used to be.
1: Uh-oh. What have you broken?
0: When you say that, okay, I think I did break some things because I went, had a dentist appointment actually. And I'm sitting there and they called my name. And this dentist office is very nice. It's very chic. Everything is just like cute little tables and couches.
1: Fancy.
0: Very fancy. All right, I like it. Well, when I tell you they called my name, they said Monica Brooks. I stand up, my butt cheek took the couch with it. I flipped the table over. It was a chaotic scene for no damn reason.
1: I mean,
0: everybody turning.
1: Like,
0: well,
1: the reason was your butt. That's what it sounds like to me.
0: And I said, "I'm sorry, I didn't mean to destroy everything with just a name call."
1: You're just so excited for this dentist visit.
0: Yes,
1: your dentist must be attractive.
0: And one of the ladies, one of the patients, she starts laughing. I mean, I said, "I did not mean to cause this much chaos just by standing up." But yeah, things are just not as strong as they used to be. Like we need a stronger couch.
1: Did you break anything else on your way out? Was that the last thing that you broke?
0: I tried to be really careful. Just when I sat down, you know.
1: Well, it's funny because you said things aren't made the same. You talk about breaking the couch. Weren't you in at the dentist because you broke a tooth?
0: Yeah.
1: You aren't made the same. It ain't everything else around you. You're destroying stuff. You destroyed your mouth, and now you're destroying the couch. Don't you blame the rest of the world.
0: I got to calm down.
1: Blame you.
0: Dang it.
1: It is your fault.
0: Oh, man. What's going on with you, though?
1: My word of the day is nightmare.
0: Oh.
1: I had a nightmare last night.
0: Sorry.
1: Not even a terrible nightmare. It's just stupid. And I see why people say you shouldn't be on your phones right before bed.
0: Okay.
1: Because I was watching TikTok. And I am not someone that is afraid of spiders. Do I like spiders? Not so much. Am I afraid of spiders? Not at all.
0: Yeah, I mean,
1: not,
0: you had a pet snake.
1: Exactly. Not in the least bit am I afraid of spiders. But spiders were all in my nightmare because on TikTok, I was watching about the huntsman spider.
0: Oh, I like to look at those. Yes.
1: Did you know that the huntsman spider is the fastest spider that can reach a top speed at 8 miles per hour?
0: Yeah.
1: Just for context, the average human can run somewhere between 5 and 8 miles per hour. So there are people that will lose a race to the huntsman spider.
0: Uh-huh.
1: So my dream last night was me running down a straight hallway and 20,000 huntsman spiders just coming behind me.
0: So did they get you? Like, where were you going?
1: I don't know. I just ran. It was an empty hallway, and I was just running straight, and behind me were 20,000 huntsman spiders.
0: That's crazy.
1: I was just trying to stay in front of them.
0: Look, if you Google those spiders, you will have your own nightmare tonight.
1: And I'm not even afraid of spiders, but once I learned how fast they can run,
0: yes,
1: it's seared into my brain.
0: Were you screaming? Or were you like, when you see puppies kicking their sleep? You know,
1: I was doing in my sleep. In my dream, I was going.
0: Oh,
1: yeah,
0: no.
1: I was trying my best to make it.
0: Goodness.

0: 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What's happening?
1: Hey, it's time for me to meet the parents, and I don't want to.
2: I'm guessing meet the parents of a significant other.
1: Yeah. It's no bueno, my friend.
0: Okay, well, we're going to find out more from you here in a few minutes on K92.
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0: All right, Jacob, you said it's time to meet the parents, but you really don't want to do it. Why?
1: Well, I've been with my girlfriend. We've done like long distance thing for about 2 years, which, you know, that's a long period of time. But honestly, it just works for us. It works with our schedules. We're both, you know, young professionals, have things going on. So we see each other about every 2 months. We go back and forth. You know, she'll come to Salem. I'll fly to Atlanta for the weekend. You know, everything has been great. And the other weekend, she's like, hey, I'm ready for you to meet my parents. Mm. And I don't know why, but I stupidly agreed to it. And even more so, I did in a way that was like super excited. But honestly, it's like the opposite of how I'm feeling right now. Like, I have no desire to meet them. Mm. You know, she and I have not discussed marriage. You know, we've not been serious. We're doing the long distance thing.
2: Uh-huh.
1: Meeting the parents adds a level of commitment that I don't think I'm ready for.
2: You're thinking the expectations are going to change once you meet the parents?
1: 100%. Or am I going to have to go and see them again? Are they?
2: Yeah. You said, am I going to have to see them twice?
1: just the beginning of something. I mean, you know, dude, that's like, it's a serious step, and they're going to be asking her about me. And so, it just changes everything. You know, you don't meet parents casually.
2: As of today, where do you see the relationship going?
1: You know, here's the thing. Like I said, I'm pretty focused on my career right now, and she is too. And at the end of the day, the casual every 2 months has been working very well for me. And I don't have an instinct to transition that in some way. That would mean moving, or she moves. Uh-huh. Neither of us are interested in doing that. And it's like, if I'm not having that feeling like, hey, I want to move and be with her, I want her to do the same, maybe that's an indication, you know? I mean, at this time, we're having a really good fun with each other.
2: It sounds like a vacation girlfriend. It sounds like you have met someone on vacation and you just get to, you know, see them again every few months, but you don't have like any level of commitment. I think you definitely should not meet the parents.
1: I get to go on vacation every couple of months. Yeah, I get to go back on vacation every couple of months.
2: Yeah, no, I don't think you should meet the parents.
0: Just the one time. If she said it's just once.
2: No, because I question if she wants him to meet the parents, and he is so far away from wanting to meet the parents. They are looking at this relationship from two different perspectives,
0: mm-hmm.
2: And I think you need to have a conversation with her. Because I think she may be more into this than you seem to be right now.
1: I hadn't even thought about that. I thought, yeah, oof.
0: You thought you were just having fun.
1: Yeah, I mean, every 2 months, like for me, that's not the basis of a, you know, maybe if we had talked about transitioning, but at this point now, it's long distance.
2: Well, look at it this way, because if you guys are only seeing each other every couple of months and she wants you to meet the parents, for the months that you guys aren't seeing each other, she is telling everyone about you.
0: Mm-hmm.
2: Like, you're not going to meet the parents and they know nothing about you. So she's been talking about you for however long. So they're going to be excited to meet you. She's excited for you to meet them. If you don't feel the same, then you don't feel the same about the relationship.
0: Because somebody's asked the question. At least a girlfriend has said, do you see yourself marrying this man and having kids?
2: Someone's asked that question, yeah.
1: Oh, wow. This is...
2: Yeah, no, you got to end this.
1: New element. I thought it was just something as simple as the parents, but now I'm realizing she thinks it's probably more than I do. They know about me. Wow, mm-hmm. Y'all have a little too much to think about right now. Oh, my goodness.
0: Yeah. All right. So we're going to try to help you out. Go ahead and text to 52353 or call us at 540-774-9236. And let's see what we can do for Jacob in the situation on K92.

0: The Situation with the K92 Morning Thing continues now.
1: Oh, Jacob. Jacob's been dating this lovely lady.
2: Lovely.
1: Lovely.
2: She's amazing.
1: Long distance
2: sure
1: relationship. Yes. Yeah, but he says that they've been dating and it's been long distance. They've been having fun where he pops over once a month. She swings by his place once a month and they have a good time. Well, now all of a sudden she wants him to meet the parents.
2: And he has no desire.
1: He does not. He said, I agree to it, but I really don't care to meet him. I don't. And he's like,
2: I don't know. I feel like that's rude. I feel like once you ask someone to meet your parents, you have to say yes.
1: Do you?
2: You either say yes or you disappear off the face of the earth.
1: So you can't just say no.
2: No,
1: leave
2: you
1: it.
2: Can't. You cannot say no. You just got to ghost him.
1: Yeah, so he doesn't know what to do with this now because, you know, he wants to keep it fun time. All right, so we asked you to text in to 52353. Now we have a text from Sarah saying that he's given mixed signals. To put the effort into a long distance relationship is a lot. Maybe he needs to explain to her that he thinks that they are casual.
2: Obviously, they have not been having the correct conversations.
1: No.
2: We got a text in from Yvette in Lynchburg. How did he not think about this being a possibility? Clearly, he was just enjoying the fun times, but you'd be playing with emotions if you let this continue. Do not meet the parents.
1: Don't do it.
2: That's how it was written. It was a period. Every word. I had to read it that way.
1: Yeah. Let's see. We have Tim of Rocky Mount that says, Jacob, dump her now. End it, dude. She now wants the real deal and you don't. I agree with Antoine. Get out now.
2: Yeah. Michaela in Lynchburg. Scheduling to see someone every couple of months and planning around others' priorities kind of yields serious. I want to know why he doesn't want to meet the parents.
1: Mm.
2: He doesn't. He doesn't see it as serious.
1: Nope.
2: This is a little weekend bay. This is vacation bay right here.
1: Yeah, she is. Yeah.
2: You can't play with someone's emotions like that.
1: No.

0: If you're talking about it, so are we.
1: What's trending?
2: What's trending?
0: It's Trending Topics with the K92 Morning Thing.
3: So there's a wedding website called The Knot Worldwide.
4: Right.
3: And they're claiming that Taylor Swift and Travis Kelce's wedding cost between $20 to $30 million.
4: Wow.
3: Yeah.
4: Wow, that's a lot of money.
3: Yeah, $5 to $10 million just to rent out Madison Square Garden.
4: Okay.
3: $5 million on the floral arrangements. Then you have a $2.5 million to $3 million just on catering and all the guests. And by the way, Jason Kelce, they said he had over 15 beers.
4: The boy was thirsty.
3: Yeah.
4: I guess.
3: He had a great time.
4: When one of you is practically a billionaire and the other one, you know, 100 million or whatever it is, I guess it does make sense. And you have over 1,000 guests. You're going to pay upwards of $20 to $30 million.
3: Yes. Crazy. All right.

0: right here. Tell me if he's lying or not. So NFL Hall of Famer Shannon Sharp, he was on his show on his podcast, Club Shay Shay.
1: And he's lying. I don't even know what you're going to tell me, but Shannon Sharp is
0: he's
1: lying.
0: He's a liar. Okay, because he claims he has never burped or passed gas.
2: Y'all burp and pass gas and...
3: I've never done that in front of a woman.
2: Really?
3: Nope.
2: So where do you do it? You tell her to leave out the room?
3: Hey, I go up. I excuse me. Absolutely.
4: Okay. One of his seven bathrooms.
0: He has seven bathrooms.
1: I take it back. You said he's never burped or passed gas. You didn't get the context. He said
0: in front of a woman. In front of a woman.
1: Which I can believe that to be the case.
0: You believe it?
1: I can. Yes. I can believe it.
0: You think he's never burped in front of a woman?
1: I think there are a lot. There are a lot of people that refuse to burp or fart in front of other people.
0: He's older and he's kind of a big guy. You don't think a burp accidentally rolled out?
1: I think he just swallows it. I think he swallows his burp. I take it back. Shannon, I apologize. I believe you.
0: Oh, wow. Okay. Well, Ella Langley. Now, we love some Ella Langley. All right, so the singer revealed some of her day. So she tours a lot. She's always out there riding
1: around. On tour right now.
0: Yes, right now. So she takes us on a day, what a typical day on tour looks like for her.
5: It's really good for your body to drink warm water in the first 30 minutes that you wake up. Doing the job that we're doing, the percentage of making it in this industry is less than 2%. Why don't we take care of it? We live on freaking booze and no sleep. So I was like, we literally all need my body to function. What happens if I can't get up? What happens if I get manically depressed and I don't want to leave my house?
6: Well, this is my new obsession song. If you think you're lonely, Bobby Womack. Oh!
0: Yeah, so she listens to some good music. She enjoys some warm water, lifts weights, yoga, takes care of her body. Because she's like, you have to function. You need the rest. You can't just keep going and not taking care of your body.
1: That entire clip triggered me because it's the one kind of TikTok I hate more than anything. And that's what it sounded like. The get ready with me. When people
0: you don't
1: are just
0: like to get ready.
1: When people
0: get ready
1: are in
0: with
1: a
0: me.
1: Mirror, putting makeup on, yep. getting dressed or whatever. And they're just talking about the day and talking about their life. I just don't like it. I don't like the audio in those videos. I don't like the aesthetics of it. And that's what that sounded like. I love Ella Langley. I'm an Ella fellow.
0: But it's not just...
1: But I don't love that.
0: Okay. You don't love anyone's day.
1: I don't follow their day. I don't want to get ready with anyone. I don't want to get... Show me after you're ready. I don't want to get ready with you. I'm going to be with you once you're ready.
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0: It's your K92 Morning Thing with Monica and Antoine. The weather today is going to be partly cloudy. A high of 84 is currently 70 in Roanoke, 71 in Lynchburg, and 66 in NRV.
1: And Monica, got some family drama going on.
0: Uh-oh.
1: I just learned of some family drama, and I don't know whose side I'm on. So I'm going to tell you the situation next and get your opinion. It's K92.

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0: You're waking up with the K92 Morning Thing.
1: Got some family drama going on, Monica. Yeah, we just had a cookout. It was a huge cookout. I think there were roughly 40 plus people at the cookout.
2: Okay.
1: The way my godmother's house in Chatham is set up is that her house and her mother's house, rest in peace, Aunt Ruth, they're connected by a driveway.
2: Mm-hmm.
1: And we still own both of those houses. So when we have a cookout, we'll have it there because there's a lot of space.
2: Yes.
1: So people need to go inside, multiple houses, multiple bathrooms, et cetera, et cetera. Well, we just had a cookout. And come to find out, I was talking to my mother yesterday, and everyone is upset with my cousin Taekwon.
2: Oh.
1: Now, Taekwon is in the younger generation. He's not our generation. He's a generation below us.
2: Uh-huh.
1: And he fashions himself as a streamer.
2: Okay.
1: He wants to be a streamer. He wants to do
2: all... I know a lot of people want to do that.
1: He wants to do all the things.
2: Mm-hmm.
1: But not only does he want to be the streamer that sits at his computer and is playing video games and talking to people or whatever, whatever. He wants to be like a real world kind of streamer where he's out and about and he's streaming live. Which can be okay when everyone knows what's going on, but it becomes problematic when people don't know what's going on.
2: Mm-hmm.
1: And at this cookout, I wasn't around Tay a lot, so I didn't see this. But I've learned that there is an issue within the family because Taekwon was going around with his phone live streaming the cookout without people knowing that they were on his stream.
2: I don't like that.
1: Yeah, he was walking around to everything my mother said. He was walking around with his phone. He was holding his phone up. And in the middle of people's conversation, like he
2: was jumping in there.
1: He wasn't even necessarily engaging with what he was streaming.
2: Yeah.
1: He was just streaming it.
2: He was using everyone else for his content. Like, yeah.
1: And like, you know, a couple of my uncles, you know, they were drinking. A couple of my aunts and cousins, you know, they out there talking trash.
2: Yeah,
1: you know,
2: and they want to lay back.
1: They might be talking about people, jokes, whatever, whatever.
2: Uh-huh.
1: And come to find out, all of that is online. and my family is very, very upset.
2: And they
1: right
2: should be.
1: Now.
2: They should be.
1: Very upset.
2: I don't like that. I was like, because especially if you come together to have conversations with one another and just
1: being
2: relax.
1: Yeah.
2: Just, you know, we're going to enjoy some good food. It's family time. You don't want a camera in your face.
1: And unfortunately, like when people get together, you know, sometimes we say things that we might just want to say in a moment.
2: Uh-huh.
1: Not necessarily things we want to last forever.
2: Yes.
1: But with this situation, some of the things are going to last forever. And now it has me rethinking a purchase I wanted to make.
2: Oh.
1: I wanted to buy Meta glasses. And the reason I wanted to buy some Meta glasses is, you know, working at the, you know, ballpark, Salem uh-huh. Ridgebacks.
2: Yep.
1: I think it might be cool to have what's a day in the life like for the MC, for the Ridgebacks.
2: So
1: I
2: you don't want to get ready with people.
1: I definitely do not want people to get ready with me.
2: But you want a day to life?
1: Or if I'm like DJing an event, I think it'd be cool to show that perspective of what it looks like of a DJ.
2: Uh-huh.
1: But with all of this drama in my family about like streaming without, you know, letting everyone know that you're streaming.
2: That's a problem.
1: It's making me rethink it because I don't want to be the person that people are mad like Antoine. I didn't know you. And if I'm DJing an event, if I am wearing the Meta glasses at the ballpark, uh-huh. I can't tell every person there.
2: No.
1: I'm live streaming or recording it. Not even live streaming. That I'm recording. It.
2: Yeah. And if somebody finds that out, they'll start, you know, backing away from you. They'll be like, y'all don't even want to be in his vicinity. He's got those glasses on. He's recording something.
1: How could you wear the Meta glasses and not get in trouble for it?
2: I don't know.
1: Is there a way?
2: I seen a guy had them on at the Salem Fair, and I was like, he got those Meta glasses on.
1: There's no way to do it without looking creepy?
2: No.
1: I really wanted to do it.
2: Unless you wear a shirt that says, I'm recording you.
1: Okay, that's an option.

0: Summer with the K92 Morning Thing.
1: They say some people have a green thumb, but some have a greedy thumb.
2: A greedy thumb?
1: Yes, this mall is trying to find a woman that is driving by and stealing plants straight out of the planters. Like, there's video of this woman driving by and taking the plants. And the thing is, some of the mall employees said, we're spending our own money to put these flowers out there to make the mall look beautiful, and we're taking care of them over months. So she's driving by making sure that they're taking care of the flowers.
2: For her?
1: And once they bloom out and they look good, she snags them. And one of the employees is like, I'm so confused. Why is she doing this?
3: I really want to know why flowers. I mean, there's things in the world that people need, and I don't think flowers is one of them, but... You know, for her, I guess it's something she just really wanted, that she was desperate enough to come steal them and risk getting in trouble for.
2: This may be toxic of me to say. I'm not that bothered by it. I'm not that frustrated, because he said there are a lot of other things that people would steal.
1: Yes.
2: At least she's not stealing drugs, you know, alcohol or anything like that.
1: She's not taking the jewelry from the mall.
2: She's not stealing beautiful flowers. And you could even argue you should be flattered that your flowers are so pretty. That she just has to have them.
1: And she has to be scouting. Like, she has to be really monitoring the place, saying, okay, they watered today. It looks good. It looks good. Give it a couple more weeks. I'm going to take it.
2: They should hire her. If this was a Disney movie, they would hire her to come take care of the flowers. Like, you love our flowers so much. Why don't you come work with us? And then you can help grow the flowers. So you can water them. You can do all the soil things.
1: So
2: and
1: you're
2: everything.
1: Saying leave a note.
2: I'm just saying,
1: you
2: leave
1: got
2: an application.
1: A job. Okay.
2: Not a note. Okay. Put an application out there and be like, hey, this is just for you. We got a 4-pack of tickets to the Hill City Howlers. That's coming up next on K92.

0: All right, Miss Monica, it's time to be psychic and show off your abilities on this Friday. Are you ready?
1: I'm ready.
0: All right, because I have someone on the phone. You haven't had a chance to talk to them, but I'm going to ask you 5 personal questions about them. If you can get 2 out of 5 correct, they will win a 4-pack of tickets to the Hill City Howlers. The first question, is the person on the phone male or female?
1: Female.
0: You said they are female. Have they ever been in a fist fight before?
1: Yes.
0: Did they win?
1: No.
0: Are they currently an organ donor?
1: Yes.
0: They are. Well, if they're losing fights, yeah, they better. Have they ever met a professional athlete?
1: Yes. I will say yes, they have.
0: All right. We're feeling all
1: yeses.
0: JJ Redick. JJ Redick. Okay, so hopefully they're from Roanoke. Well, I guess you don't have to be from Roanoke to be JJ Redick. And then the last question, are they currently on a dating app?
1: Ooh, yes, they are.
0: All yeses. All right, well, let's see. Good morning. This is K92. What's your name?
2: Teresa.
0: All right, we got Teresa on the phone. Monica, you're 1 for 1, predicting that Teresa would be a female. All right, Teresa, I got 4 more questions for you. Monica just has to get 1 more correct, and you'll win a 4-pack of tickets to the Hill City Howlers, all right?
2: Okay.
0: All right, then first question for you, Teresa. Have you ever been in a fist fight?
2: No.
0: Nope, never done it.
1: She didn't think on it. She said, does that count?
0: Mm-mm. She goes, I slapped her. I ain't punch her, I slapped her. All right, next question for you. Are you currently an organ donor?
2: No.
0: Not an organ donor. All right, we got 2 more questions. Teresa, have you ever met a professional athlete before?
2: No.
0: Uh-oh. This is getting shaky. We're down to the last question. Teresa, are you currently or have you ever been on a dating app before?
2: Yes.
0: Boom! Woo!
1: Saved by
0: the dating app. Saved by the Tinder.
1: All right. So, Teresa, you got the 4-pack of tickets to see the Hill City Howlers from K92.
2: All right. Thank you.
0: And coming up next, it's Friday. Teresa's feeling good. What has you feeling good? Start texting in now to 52353. What has you feeling good heading into this Feel Good Friday with K92?

0: hear what you're excited about. It's Feel Good Friday with the K92 Morning Thing.
1: What, as you're feeling good heading into the weekend, we want you to text in to 52353. We got one text in from Stella that says, I'm feeling good because my grandparents are coming to my house today.
2: Ooh.
1: Make sure the house is clean. My grandparents, anytime they showed up to the house, I had to make sure it was immaculate.
2: Okay, yeah.
1: Grandma Neen was looking around.
2: So what's going on?
1: Monica, I am feeling good about the new Earworm song.
2: Earworm?
1: There's a new song. I'm going to play it for you. It's called the Puerto Rico song, and I just can't get it out of my head. Like, it's pretty great.

0: Makes me want to go to Puerto Rico. 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Like, I feel like I need to have a drink in my hand.
1: I feel like I need to watch old movies.
0: It's only a minute long. It does feel like late 80s, or early 90s.
1: If you watch like a Goofy movie, that movie, like, you know, that animated movie, I feel like that song could fit in there sometime.
0: That song somewhere. Is called the Puerto Rico Song. And the thing about that song that makes it very interesting, it's an AI song.
1: Oh!
0: It was created by Sax Boy Billy through an app called Suno. And he also filmed a music video where he visits several locations of Puerto Rico. But people are going crazy. Charlie Puth, Jennifer Love Hewitt, Topanga from Boy Meets World. Like, they're all loving this song, and that's how I came across it. And then one of our friends, they went to Puerto Rico not too long ago, and they were playing this song the entire trip.
1: Uh-huh.
0: The Puerto Rico song.
1: You supporting the AI artist.
0: I don't know if I'm supporting it.
1: You are by playing it.
0: It made a damn
1: and
0: good
1: dancing
0: song.
1: Dancing to it.
0: It made a damn good song. Text it to 52353. What has you feeling good heading into the weekend? Monica, what you got?
1: I did a little shopping yesterday. Feeling good about it, too.
0: Feeling good about spending money?
1: Yeah.
0: In this economy?
1: A little bit.
0: All right, we're going to find out what Monica is buying. Feel Good Friday. Coming up next on K92.

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1: What has you feeling good heading into this weekend? Text in to 52353 or call in 540-774-9236. Monica, you said you did some shopping.
2: Yeah.
1: So what about the shopping has you feeling good?
2: I mean, one thing, I dress like a cartoon character. I wear the same thing all the time.
1: You really do.
2: I'm wearing like athletic gear. You can already tell what I have on. Like, you look at my Facebook, you're like, oh, yeah, she's wearing some kind of variation or whatever.
1: Pretty much.
2: Yep. Okay, so, but I went and shopping for new bathing suits. Yeah, I was like, I'm ready to just lay back by a pool. I don't want to have clothes on. I just want to lay back.
1: My only pushback is that it's halfway through the summer.
2: I know.
1: Kids go back to school in a month.
2: Oh, well.
1: And you just now got your bathing suits.
2: I'm just now getting some new bathing suits that I can just...
1: On the flip side, the kids go back to school. You don't. So yeah. You have more time at the pool when the kids are in geometry class.
2: Yeah. So I was just really hyped just looking at so many different bikinis. I said, oh, I like that. I'm going to get that right there.
1: So for all the lady friends that are listening right now, when you get a bikini, Monica, are you two-piecing or are you one-piecing it?
2: I do a two-piece and a one-piece. So I like to have a mix. I like to mix it up. So one day I want a one-piece. The next day I'm going to do a two-piece.
1: Are we doing bright colors? Are we doing dark colors?
2: I do one of each. So yes.
1: Why do you only have two bathing suits?
2: I mean,
1: one of each.
2: Well, I mean, when I say that, because one day I'm going to have on black. I got this really nice, cute one-piece black bathing suit. I'm like, okay. Oh, that's it. But then the two-piece, it might be a little bright red thing.
1: Do you like any kind of floral print or just solid colors?
2: Solid colors.
1: All right. I'm just helping people out because it might be...
2: The floral gives me like it gives an auntie vibe that I didn't want. I didn't like.
1: You didn't want the auntie vibe. We got a text in to 52353. I'm feeling good about heading to North Carolina with my daughter to attend the Scottish Highland Games for the weekend.
2: Scottish Highland Games? I don't know why that sounds like
1: sounds
2: exciting.
1: Legit.
2: Yeah.
1: Sounds like Braveheart's going to be there.
2: I know. I kind of like
1: Gibson.
2: That.
1: Keep texting in 52353. What has you feeling good heading into the weekend?
0: With all the hits, K92.

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It's your K92 Morning Thing with Monica and Antoine. And today is going to be a partly cloudy day. High of 84, currently 73 in Roanoke, 75 in Lynchburg, 69 at the NRV. 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
1: You want those tickets to see 311? They're headlining the Budweiser.

0: It's her summer series at Elmwood Park on September the 25th, and we're going to hook you up. We're going to hook someone up with those tickets. And that's coming up at 8:20, so you have to hang tight through the Happy Hour Triple Play.
1: And if I needed more reason to be excited about the World Cup, I just realized that Justin Bieber is going to be playing at halftime of, like, the World Cup final.
0: So
1: it's only right. It's
0: will he be in his underwear?
1: I don't know what he's going to be in.
0: Oh.
1: I don't know what the dress code is.
0: Okay.
1: But what I do know is that he is going to kick off the Happy Hour Triple Play today with Sorry. That's my request. You can text in your request to 52353.

K92 Morning Thing. That was my song from 50 Cent, 21 Questions. Antoine, you had Justin Bieber, Sorry. And for our throwback, our third song is coming from Spencer. It's NSYNC's Bye Bye Bye on K92.

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1: I gotta tell you, this is gonna sound old, but things are not made the same anymore. They're not as strong as they used to be.
2: Uh-oh. What have you broken?
1: When you say that, okay, I think I did break some things because I had a dentist appointment, actually. And I'm sitting there and they called my name. And this dentist's office is very nice. It's very chic. Everything is just like cute little tables and couches.
2: Fancy.
1: Very fancy. All right, I like it. Well, when I tell you, they called my name, they said Monica Brooks. I stand up, my butt cheek took the couch with it. I flipped the table over. It was a chaotic scene for no damn reason.
2: I mean,
1: everybody's turning like, well,
2: the reason was your butt. That's what it sounds like to me.
1: And I said, I'm sorry, I didn't mean to destroy everything with just a name call.
2: You're just so excited for this dentist visit.
1: Yes.
2: Your dentist must be attractive.
1: And one of the ladies, one of the patients, she starts laughing. I mean, I said, I did not mean to cause this much chaos just by standing up. But yeah, things are just not as strong as they used to be. We need a stronger couch.
2: Did you break anything else on your way out? Was that the last thing that you broke?
1: I tried to be really careful. Just when I sat down, you know.
2: Well, it's funny because you said things aren't made the same. You talk about breaking the couch. Weren't you at the dentist because you broke a tooth?
1: Yeah.
2: You aren't made the same. It ain't everything else around you. You're destroying stuff. You destroyed your mouth, and now you're destroying the couch. Don't you blame the rest of the world.
1: I got to calm down.
2: Blame you.
1: Dang it.
2: It is your fault.
1: Oh, man. What's going on with you, though?
2: My word of the day is nightmare.
1: Oh.
2: I had a nightmare last night.
1: Sorry.
2: Not even a terrible nightmare. It's just stupid. And I see why people say you shouldn't be on your phones right before bed.
1: Okay.
2: Because I was watching TikTok, and I am not someone that is afraid of spiders. Do I like spiders? Not so much. Am I afraid of spiders? Not at all.
1: Yeah, I mean, you had a pet snake.
2: Exactly. Not in the least bit am I afraid of spiders. But spiders were all in my nightmare because on TikTok, I was watching about the huntsman spider.
1: Oh, I like to look at those. Yes.
2: Did you know that the huntsman spider is the fastest spider that can reach a top speed at 8 miles per hour?
1: Yeah.
2: Just for context, the average human can run somewhere between 5 and 8 miles per hour. So there are people that will lose a race to the huntsman spider.
1: Uh-huh.
2: So my dream last night was me running down a straight hallway and 20,000 huntsman spiders just coming behind me.
1: So did they get you? Like, where were you going?
2: I don't know. I just ran. It was an empty hallway, and I was just running straight, and behind me were 20,000 huntsman spiders.
1: That's crazy.
2: I was just trying to stay in front of
1: them. Look, if you Google those spiders, you will have your own nightmare tonight.
2: And I'm not even afraid of spiders, but once I learned how fast they can run,
1: yes.
2: It's seared into my brain.
1: Were you screaming? Or were you like, when you see puppies kicking their sleep, you know?
2: I don't know what I was doing in my sleep. In my dream, I was going...
1: Oh,
2: yeah,
1: no.
2: I was trying my best to make it.
1: Goodness.

0: here's what's coming up next on the K92 Morning Thing.
1: Well, we have a pair of tickets just for you to win to see 311. They're going to be a part of the Budweiser Summer Series at Elmwood Park on September the 25th. And you can win them right now with the question of the day.
2: Yeah, because tickets go on sale in less than 2 hours. So you're going to actually win the tickets before anyone else can buy those tickets. So call in right now if you know the answer to today's question of the day, because it is National Pina Colada Day.
1: Mm.
2: So the question is, what type of alcohol goes in a pina colada? 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Is it A, bourbon, B, vodka, or C, rum? Call in with your answer, 540-774-9236.
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0: All right, we got to give somebody some tickets to see 311 because they're coming to Elmwood Park on the 25th of September.
1: Yes, they are highlighting the Budweiser Summer Series. And in order to win those tickets, you got to answer today's question of the day. Who do we have on the phone with us?
2: Jarrett Womack.

0: right, Jared, here's your chance to win a pair of tickets to see 311. You just have to correctly answer today's question of the day in honor of National Piña Colada Day. What type of alcohol goes into a piña colada? Is it A, bourbon, B, vodka, or C, rum?
1: C, rum.
2: All right. Hey, look, you got the pair of tickets to see 311 from K92.
1: All right. Awesome.
0: Now, Jared, when's the last time you saw 311, or have you ever seen 311 live?
1: I have never seen 311 live.
0: But they've been a favorite of yours for years?
1: They have for a long, long, long time.
0: All right. Well, we are super excited for you. And just a reminder for everyone else, tickets do go on sale at 10 o'clock this morning. 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
1: And it's time for K92's Fail of the Week. This is your opportunity to share an accident, a mistake, something less than perfect that has happened to you recently. You could always text in to 52353 or call in like Jordan did to 540-774-9236. Good morning, Jordan.
2: Good morning.
1: All right, Jordan, tell us your fail of the week.
2: I couldn't figure out why my expensive face lotion was disappearing so fast until my son explained where he'd been using it.
1: Uh-oh. That's going to be fun. All right. Well, Jordan's fail of the week is coming up next on K92.

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1: We want to know, what has been your fail of the week or just fail recently? You can text in to 52353 or call in 540-774-9236. We have Jordan that we're going to talk to in a second. But first, let's jump into some of the text messages that we've gotten in to 52353.
2: All right, from Amanda of Lynchburg, she says, I set an alarm on my phone to remind me to renew my vehicle registration. When the alarm went off, I swiped it away and immediately forgot what it was reminding me to do. Fast forward a couple of months and I just got a ticket.
1: Yeah. That's happened to me. There's like a window. There's a window of time that they won't give you a ticket. But then once you see that, they're like, all right, it's been too long.
2: If you don't got, you know, your inspection sticker and you try to move your windshield wiper up a little bit so maybe they can't see.
1: Like when you park? Let's see. Another text in to 52353 from Benny in Roanoke. My pain of the week was dropping a watermelon on my foot and fracturing a bone. I have seen this TikTok trend where people are covering like watermelons with like baby oil or something.
2: Uh-huh.
1: And then they throw it up in the air and you have to try to catch it.
2: No, thank you.
1: And if you can catch it, you get like $20
2: or
1: something.
2: No, bring back the trend of trying to pop it with your thighs. I try to do that.
1: Were you ever successful?
2: You could hear the crunch, but I couldn't quite just like get it to pop.
1: With the crunch, your thighs or the watermelon?
2: No, the watermelon.
1: Okay. just gotta check.
2: Okay, and there's another one from Dee Dee, a Botetourt. My son thought he'd surprise everyone by washing the family dog while we were at work. Turns out the dog escaped halfway through, soaked, covered in soap, and took off running throughout the entire house, covering everything.
1: Yeah. No.
2: Doing that whole shake and get the zoomies.
1: Just let someone else do it. All right, we got to talk to Jordan. Jordan, tell us your fail of the week.
3: Yeah, so I have this really nice face lotion that I only use a tiny bit of every day. It's really not cheap, so when I noticed the bottle was disappearing way faster than it should, I was really confused and concerned.
1: As one would be.
3: Yeah, I thought like maybe it's leaking or maybe I'm somehow using more than I realized. So I asked my son, have you been using my lotion? And without even hesitating, he goes, yeah. So I say, what are you using it for? And he very matter-of-factly says, my feet and the parts of my body that are covered by my underwear.
1: Yeah.
2: No.
1: And that's your face lotion.
3: Yeah.
1: What did you do?
3: I was shocked. I just stood there in complete silence. And then I asked him, you've been using my face lotion for that? And he goes, yeah, it makes everything really soft. Needless to say, that bottle was his now immediately. And I went on Amazon at that exact moment and bought myself a brand new one. And we had a good conversation about the difference between face lotion and body lotion.
1: Yes, yeah. I think that would be Monica, what would you do if your kids got into your personal toiletries?
2: Oh, no. Because like that stuff is expensive. Yeah, so
3: now we have labels on all the lotion bottles in our house, but apparently that's something I never thought I'd need.
1: No. You label food in a refrigerator. You don't label lotions. Hey, Jordan, thank you so much for sharing the fail of the week. You have a great day.
3: You too. Thanks. Take your shoes.

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3: So there's a wedding website called The Knot Worldwide.
4: Right.
3: And they're claiming that Taylor Swift and Travis Kelce's wedding cost between $20 to $30 million.
4: Wow.
3: Yeah.
4: Wow, that's a lot of money.
3: Yeah, $5 to $10 million just to rent out Madison Square Garden.
4: Okay.
3: $5 million on the floral arrangements. Then you have a $2.5 million to $3 million just on catering and all the guests. And by the way, Jason Kelce, they said he had over 15 beers.
4: The boy was thirsty.
3: Yeah.
4: I guess, they said
3: he had a great time.
4: When one of you is practically a billionaire and the other one, you know, 100 million or whatever it is, I guess it does make sense. And you have over 1,000 guests. You're going to pay upwards of $20 to $30 million.
3: Yes. Crazy. All right. This right here. Tell me if he's lying or not. So NFL Hall of Famer Shannon Sharp, he was on his show on his podcast, Club Shay Shay.
4: And he's lying. I don't even know what you're going to tell me, but Shannon Sharp is
3: he's
4: lying.
3: He's a liar. Okay, because he claims he has never burped or passed gas.
5: Y'all burp and pass gas and...
6: I've never done that in front of a woman.
5: Really?
6: Nope.
5: So where do you do it? You tell her to leave out the room?
6: Hey, I go up. Excuse me. Absolutely.
7: Okay. One of his seven bathrooms.
4: He has seven bathrooms. I take it back. You said he's never burped or passed gas. You didn't get the context. He said never in front of a woman.
3: In front of a woman.
4: Which I can believe that to be the case.
3: You believe it?
4: I can. Yes. I can believe it.
3: You think he's never burped in front of a woman?
4: I think there are a lot of people that refuse to burp or fart in front of other people.
3: He's older and he's kind of a big guy. You don't think a burp accidentally rolled out?
4: I think he just swallows it. I think he swallows his burp. I take it back. Shannon, I apologize. I believe you.
3: Oh, wow. Okay. Well, Ella Langley. Now, we love some Ella Langley. All right, so the singer revealed some of her day. So she tours a lot. She's always out there riding
4: around. She's on tour right now.
3: Yes, right now. So she takes us on a day, what a typical day on tour looks like for her.
8: Really good for your body to drink warm water in the first 30 minutes that you wake up. Doing the job that we're doing, the percentage of making it in this industry is less than 2%. Why don't we take care of it? We live on freaking booze and no sleep. So I was like, we literally all need my body to function. What happens if I can't get it? What happens if I get manically depressed and I don't want to leave my house?
9: Well, this is my new obsession song. If you think you're lonely, Bobby Womack.
5: Oh!
3: Yeah, so she listens to some good music. She enjoys some warm water, lifts weights, yoga, takes care of her body. Because she's like, you have to function. You need the rest. You can't just keep going and not taking care of your body.
4: That entire clip triggered me because it's the one kind of TikTok I hate more than anything. And that's what it sounded like. The get ready with me. When people
3: you
4: are
3: don't
4: just
3: like to get ready.
4: When people
3: get ready
4: are in
3: with
4: a mirror,
3: me.
4: Putting makeup on, yep. Getting dressed or whatever, and they're just talking about the day and talking about their life. I just don't like it. I don't like the audio in those videos. I don't like the aesthetics of it. And that's what that sounds like.
3: I love
4: Ella Langley. I'm an Ella fellow.
3: But it's not just
4: I don't love that.
3: Okay. You don't love anyone's day.
4: I don't follow their day. I don't want to get ready with anyone. I don't want to get show me after you're ready. I don't want to get ready with you. I'm going to be with you once you're ready.
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She'll be all right. No riding shining armored knight. She will save herself this time. And in fact, tonight, she did confirm. The cold never lasts, my darling. It just teaches the heart how

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0: your K92 morning thing. Today's going to be a partly cloudy day. I have 84. It's currently 75 in Roanoke, 75 in Lynchburg, and 70 in the NRV.
1: Yes, and coming up next, we have the Binge Watch Weekend. What should you be checking out this weekend? There's a live-action Disney movie that's in the theaters, and all I have to say is...
2: So what can I say except you're welcome?
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3: What should you be watching this weekend? Well, that's what we're going to help you out with, because there are a couple of new things out in the theater right now, as well as a live action Disney movie that I'm sure the kids are going to love. But before I share that, Monica, what do you have? What are you suggesting? What are you recommending for the weekend?
4: Well, I've been checking out Jennifer Garner on Peacock, her show, The 5-Star Weekend. And so it's a group of girls, women that get together and they're trying to like bring, they all are going through different stages in life.
3: Okay.
4: Different stages, whether it's grief or just like, you know, they're promoted, whatever, just different things that can happen. And so it's a friend group that are going through all the motion, the emotions and everything. So in a 5-Star Weekend.
3: All right. So is this a movie? Is this a series?
4: It's a series.
3: It's a series, yep. And it's on Peacock.
4: Yep. Eight episodes. So it's real quick.
3: So make sure you check that out. If you have any kids, you definitely want to be in the theaters this weekend, because there's two movies out right now that the children will love. The first one, Minions and Monsters. It is a spinoff of the Despicable Me franchise, the Minions franchise, which, I mean, if you know the Minions, you know the Minions.
4: Yeah.
3: You're going for a bunch of... That's what it's going to sound like. But it's fun. It's exciting. Mm. The kids love it. And then also a live action Disney movie has now been released.
5: So what can I say except you're welcome?
3: The live action Moana, leaving her island for the first time. Young Moana embarks on an epic seafaring adventure to restore prosperity to her people, starring none other but Dwayne The Rock Johnson.
4: Okay.
3: Now, I never saw the animated version of this, but I am looking, I'm interested in seeing the live action one, because I love The Rock. The Rock is my guy.
4: Okay. All right. Even after the roast.
3: Even after the roast.
4: The Kevin Hart
3: roast. Yeah. But yes, for more recommendations, more suggestions, go to our website, K92Radio.com, and check out the Morning Thing blog. 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Here's Ella Langley, Choosing Texas, on your K92.

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0: It's your K92 morning thing with Monica and Antoine, and we need to talk to Abby in the ladies' room today. What's going on?
1: My sisters and I are in disagreement over how to split up moms.
2: How to split up mom?
1: Yeah.
0: All right. So we're going to
2: interesting.
0: We're going to get more information from you, more deets here in just a minute on K92.

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1: All right, Abby, you said that you and your sisters are in a disagreement about how to split up mom. What do you mean?
2: Yes. So, sadly, my mom passed away a few months ago.
3: Sorry to hear that.
1: I'm so sorry.
2: Thank you. I appreciate it. Thank you. She wanted to be cremated, which we did. I actually can't believe I'm talking about this. Okay, but my sisters and I have been going back and forth over how to divide the ashes.
3: All right.
2: So I'm one of four girls, and the oldest wants mom to stay completely in the urn, while myself and my youngest sister would like some of the ashes to sprinkle in the ocean and place in a necklace.
1: Mm-hmm.
2: We can't come to any sort of agreement. It's really been the most ridiculous fight, and clearly something that we never thought would be up for debate, like what to do with the ashes. And it's really damaged the relationships with one another. So I don't know how to put a stop to it. Like, do I just fold and say, screw it, and mm-hmm. visit the urn at my eldest sister's house? Like, I'm just completely lost on how to handle the situation.
3: And I guess it's safe to assume that your mother never said what she wanted to happen with her ashes after she was cremated?
2: Yeah, never. It was just that she wanted to be cremated. Those were her only wishes.
1: You said there's four sisters, and the eldest is like, no, mom is going to stay right here in this urn.
2: Exactly.
3: Why the ocean for you and the other sisters and the necklaces and stuff?
2: It was symbolic. It was our happy place. Every summer was at the beach. We just have the best memories of being there with her.
3: I get that. I get that. And also, I get your sister side, the one that wants to keep the ashes together,
1: mm-hmm.
3: you know, because once you put mom into the ocean, mom is gone. You know what I mean? Like those ashes are gone. Now, you know, they're

0: many stories about people doing different things with the ashes of their loved ones. Mm-hmm. So I guess my conclusion was that it would be okay to split them so that every daughter could have some and do what she wished with them. So for me, it's putting my mom at peace in her happy place, somewhere I can continue to come visit and carry a piece of her with me. Like my youngest sister and I both want to put some of them in a necklace that we mm-hmm. can wear around our necks. So we always have it with us. So I don't really want my eldest sister to have everything, be in control of it, always having to go see her. Like, we're not even talking right now. Like, she can be a little bit unreasonable about some things. I love her but we also want to be heard.
1: Now, I was like, maybe you give it some time too, because you said this has been, the passing was a few months ago. Maybe she still has to process a little bit longer.
2: And she's still trying to hold on as long as possible.
1: Yeah. So maybe time is the answer
0: to it.
1: But we're going to try to get you some help here in the ladies' room. So go ahead and start texting in to 52353 or give us a call at 540-774-9236. 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

0: advice, and solving life's biggest dilemmas. This is The Ladies Room with Monica Brooks on K92.
1: And Abby's trying to figure out how to get her sister to just hand over some of mom's ashes.
2: It's such a relinquish tough conversation.
1: Some of them. Yeah, because unfortunately their mother passed away a few months ago and the eldest sister is holding on to the ashes. And there's four sisters and she's like, hey, I want to sprinkle some of the ashes out. You know, I want to do that.
2: And I need to say this before we get into some of the text messages that are coming in, because I don't want to necessarily make a joke when people are sharing, you know, real life experiences.
1: Yep.
2: But I cannot help but think when someone is cremated and then the ashes are split up,
1: mm-hmm.
2: someone's getting a kneecap. Someone's getting an ankle
1: when
2: you split up the ashes. I'm not getting all of mother. I'm not getting all of father. I'm only getting a portion. So what portion am I getting a chin?
1: Does it make a difference to you?
2: Yes. I don't want the kneecap.
1: Would an earlobe feel better?
2: I don't want the weenus.
1: You don't want that?
2: I don't want it. I want the upper, but then upper if you torso kinda, region.
1: But then if you tickle the bag, you'd be like, oh, this, you know, I don't know. That's okay.
2: Oh, that was her tickle spot.
1: Yes, yeah. Okay, so when he asked you to text in and help out Abby, text in to 52353 or call us at 540-774-9236. We have one text that says, every Christmas, pass her urn to the next sister, but keep the ashes together.
2: But see, that's not what they want to do. Abby wants to put it in the ocean.
1: Yep.
2: If the eldest sister passes those ashes around every year, there'll be less and less ashes in there.
1: Yeah, another text from Natalie that says, you need to have a sit down. Abby needs to have a sit down with everyone and come to the understanding that your mom is with you wherever you go and that each one of you needs to grieve.
2: Yeah, let's see. There's a text in to 52353. When their husband first passed, they cremated him, and I was definitely like, he needs to stay whole in his urn.
1: Mm-hmm.
2: My daughters wanted some of his ashes put in necklaces and sprinkled at the golf course, but I was determined he needed to stay whole to her. It was breaking him into pieces, but the longer he had been passed, the more I see that they need a piece of him as well to keep with them, and I'm more agreeable to letting that happen. And that's, you know, maybe time.
1: Yeah, yeah. There's also Pam of Bedford that says, Abby should call for a dinner and vote. They should vote on where the ashes go.
2: I feel like they've already tried that.
1: And then there's one more.
2: Eldest sister got it.
1: Yep. And then Mona says, she should sneak into the house and take some of mom.
2: That's not what mama would want. Don't you steal mama's big
1: but
2: toe.
1: But you get a spoonful. Yeah.
2: Don't you do it.
1: Okay. And on the phone, we have Lauren. What do you say?
3: I mean, I understand the situation. I've been there. I'd say call it a day. Because is it really worth the fight? You know what I mean? I can relate because my dad's ashes are at my sister's, mm-hmm. and I'm fine with that. And just like them, we had a small back and forth when it happened. I wanted to sprinkle my dad's ashes in the mountain, and she was totally against it. So she ended up with the urn and at her house, you know. But it's hard to make big decisions when everyone's grieving. That, mm-hmm. I would like to say that. Take a step back and realize. Because actually, after all the fighting, and then I just was like, I'm not fighting. Let her have them.
1: Okay.
3: Let me tell you, 2 years later, she came to me with a bag with my dad's ashes in it that I could do with what I wanted. So I say to Abby, just maybe give it some time. It's a hard time right now.
1: Okay.
2: Yeah, and it's tough. Like, Monica, you made a good point. Like, it's still early and she's still holding on to it.
1: Mm-hmm.
2: Like, maybe in a year, right. And I know that's not something Abby would want to hear, but maybe in a year, that's when the oldest sister could be like, you know what? I held on to it for a year. Mm-hmm. Maybe that's a compromise.
1: Yeah, she can process.
2: And then we spread her out over the ocean, but it's tough. Like, no answer's right, but also no answer's wrong.
1: Right. Yeah. And thank you so much, Lauren, for helping out in the ladies' room today on K92.
3: Thank you.

0: Here's what's coming up on the next episode of the K92 Morning Thing.
1: The Salem Fair.
2: Yes.
1: That's what's going on.
2: Yes, the last weekend of it, actually.
1: Yeah, so you want to be sure to check it out, get in on all the fun, the food, and the rides.
2: Yeah, I still haven't gotten my kettle corn. And
1: I'm going to have to make a trip this weekend.
2: I think I'm going to make a trip this weekend because the Salem Fair goes until Sunday. Sunday's the last day, July 12th. Just make sure if you go, gate admission, parking completely free, but there is a clear bag policy, and anyone 17 and under must be accompanied by an adult that is 25 years older. Okay? So if you younger than 17, you got to be with someone older than 25.
1: Yeah.
2: But yeah, I need to go get me some kettle corn.
1: You know, and you say you got to be older than 25. I did spot two teenagers that were waiting for some adults to show up for them.
2: They just stand outside.
1: And it was a shame because the two adults that showed up were real little.
2: They all look 12 years old.
1: Yeah, they did. That's
2: but
1: not
2: yeah,
1: right.
2: Make sure you check out the Salem Fair. Monday on the show, we're going to have a 4-pack of tickets for the Pulaski River Turtles. Their season is coming to a close pretty soon, so we want to make sure that you get in the building for that. But before we get out of here today.
1: We're the Morning Thing Nugget. The goal is simple. Improve every day.
2: Whatever you decide to do this weekend, have fun, be safe. That's your K92 Morning Thing. Peace.
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K92, Jay Styles this weekend. Your plans? Well, rain shower, 70% possible throughout. Temp's going to be in the low 80s, high 70s. Back in the 90s next week, though.

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Hunger Game fans, did you see this? So all five of the Hunger Game movies are returning to theaters this September.

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Playing music's biggest hits. 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

She'll be all right. 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

K92, trying to get ahead on school shopping. You might need to. Yeah, they say back to school shopping budgets up 12% in cost from last year.

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K92. Got to say thank you to Jill in Roanoke. Swung by the K92 studios, probably some Arby's fries. It's National French Fry Day. 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

K92, Jay Styles. 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I like

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K92, Jay Styles, kind of cooling down a little bit here. Chance of rain possible this weekend, like 60, 70% chance. Otherwise, temps going to be in the high 80s, drop down to 78 Monday, but pick back up into the low 90s next week. Enjoy your weekend, whatever you got going on with K92.

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So if you've been on a dating app, they say in the last 3 years, the chances of you speaking to a robot are 100%. I don't know. 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

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You see, they went up 12%, they're saying, on average from last year. It's K92. 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

right, so it is the weekend. It's not a long holiday weekend like last weekend, but I mean, beggars can't be choosers, okay? We're going to enjoy this weekend. My name is Freddie Mac on K92, Virginia's number one hit music station. Thank you so much for letting us be a part of your Friday, headed into the weekend.

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1: It's K92. Dolly Parton, her musical that she's written music for, is officially opening on Broadway on her 81st birthday in January. I'm pretty sure she'll be there. I don't see why she would miss that. It'll include a mix of her hits and then also new songs that, of course, she's written just for the Broadway show. With K92 and the Kid Laroi.

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Are movies too long? Because most people think they are. Like, if I, this new study I found says the average person thinks that movies need to be about 88 minutes, about a little under an hour and a half. That is just perfect. Because, yeah, where did these 2.5, 3-hour movies come from? Not every movie can be like The Matrix or some Star Wars movies, right? What do you think the perfect movie length is? Let me know. Text 52353.

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They're going to be headlining the Budweiser Summer Series at Elmwood Park in September. That's going to be a fire show. DowntownSummerSeries.com.

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K92. We are home of the Morning Thang with Monica and Antoine. I'm still not over this. Miss Monica revealed earlier this week she is a step flower parent. You heard me. 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

So Ariana Grande been making headlines this week for hanging out and being with her ex-boyfriend a couple times and been seen in public. Sometimes you have to do what some people on the internet call spin the block. All right. Sometimes you want that old thing back, and that's okay. 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

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But you can still get some free fries. National Friday on this Friday. 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

She'll be all right. 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It just teaches.

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Is it tacky that she walked down the aisle to an instrumental of her own song, Love Story, Taylor Swift? Travis Kelce got married last weekend. 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

All right, so we are getting a biopic. The Britney Spears memoir, The Woman in Me, she came out with and just had all these stories. Justin Timberlake was in it a lot. That is reportedly being turned into a biopic. So we're going to see that in the theater or at home, whichever. Soon with K92.

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Yes, I mean, it's been 20-something days of watching the World Cup. So excited, mainly for you, Team USA, of course. But now it's like, who are we rooting for? You know, it's not the same anymore. But we still watching, I guess. It's still fun to watch. K92.

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I'm Freddie Mac on your Friday playing Dominic Fike. Really short song. Check it out. It's called Baby Doll.

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She says this new album that's coming out next week is going to be less finger pointing, less, more taking responsibility for her own actions. 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

There's a psychologist that says, is it okay to cancel plans? Like when you're physically ill, emotionally depleted, maybe you're just experiencing burnout. 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You can't just not show up. 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K92. I did it.

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And we're looking forward to it. 311, the legends. Going to be right here in Virginia's Blue Ridge with special guest Beach Weather. September 25th. 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

Olivia Rodrigo, Drop Dead, K92, Virginia's number one hit music station. It's Friday. It's the weekend. Got fun plans. Do you need a plus one? Let me know. You can text 52353. We'd love to know what you're up to this weekend.

You can text 52353. We'd love to know your weekend plans. Haley in Roanoke says she's going to be making bread for the very first time. She got a bread maker, and that's her weekend plan. Look, feel free to share with me. I love bread, and I love fresh-made bread. So good luck with that, Haley. And thanks so much for listening to K92.

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3: 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Just admiring that bottle of Texas Pete you got.
2: 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My chicken needs a little kick.
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2: 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Oh, hold my spot. I'm going back for more Texas Pete.
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0: I want you, I need you, oh God. 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
1: All right, so I've been seeing this float around on the internet. Michael Jackson, his food preferences for his flights when he was on tour back in 2003. And breakfast, lunch, and dinner had KFC original chicken breasts on there for his meal preferences. Now, he did have mashed potatoes and corn biscuits. He also had for breakfast, he had scrambled eggs with strawberry jelly. Okay, well, we'll let that slide. But KFC for breakfast, lunch, and dinner. Mashed potatoes and gravy on the side. Now, I am only disappointed that he didn't have any coleslaw from KFC. How can you go to KFC and not get the coleslaw? It bothers me a little bit. 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
1: 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I'm still waking up with bad memories.

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She'll be all right. 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
2: 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I hear all the time how incredible it is. Apparently, Taylor and Travis agree because that's where they are for their honeymoon. It's your Trending Top 5. Here she is. I Knew It, I Knew You.

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1: Okay, people talking earlier in the week because Ariana Grande was seen with her ex, Ricky, her ex backup dancer, right? 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The answer is no. It's all platonic. They're just friends. 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

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Ella Langley's on Choosing Texas. Just

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2: Time out. Hi, I'm Pastor Kevin. What comes to your mind when you think of soccer? The average American, even if it's something they don't know much about, when they think of soccer, they think of running. Soccer players do a lot of running. In fact, the average World Cup soccer player runs several miles each game. Midfielders who transition between defense and attack, they typically run the most, up to 9 miles a game. Even goalies, who we don't think run a lot, run 2 to 3 miles each game. You know, we're all running the race of life, and most of us are running too much. In our hectic lives, we're always running here and there. So let me challenge you today to take a time out and to, as the Bible says, be still and know that He is God.
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1: Look, if you had one shot, one opportunity to seize everything you ever wanted in one moment, would you capture it?

stores talking about the one of the big relationship breakups of the week. Jack Antonoff and Margaret Qualley announced their separation after 3 years of marriage. And apparently that marriage has been rocky for quite a while. Playing Niall Horan, Tastes So Good on K.

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2: Virginia's number one hit music station.

WXLK HD Roanoke Lynchburg, playing music's biggest hits. This is the legendary K92, Virginia's number one hit music station.